0: April 32, April 33, and April 30. And call taker advising that this number a little bit ago was the number that they transferred to OSP about a cow on the highway.
1: April 30, I'm clear. I heard some OSP side traffic on it being on 71 between the 40 and the 41, I believe.
0: Yeah, if I look at my map, it's going about 40 over 5, if you go straight back from that address.

0: bit ago was the number that they transferred to OSP about a cow on the highway.
1: Maybe call 30, I'm clear. I heard some OSP side traffic on it being on 71 between the 40 and the 41, I believe.
0: Yeah, if I look at my map, it's going about 40 over 5. If you go straight back from that address. And we did do a call back and went to a voicemail for Nicole.
1: 30, I'm clear.

0: vehicle 31, fire traffic for power line down on a house at 7159 Randall Road.
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1: Myself and 31 are out with us. Fishmail, Casey Jane, 45 rejects.

0: 2032, apologies. Can you re-identify where your location was?
1: We're at Casey Jane Park.
0: You're clear on scene checks 45-2036. Hey, Paul 31.
2: I'm clear of the accidental crash notification. You cleared up.
0: You're clear. Oh, yes, I'm available 2036.

0: 2 Lincoln 31, 2 Lincoln 33, an alarm. West Silver Spring Borough and Red Line 5 points.
1: 2 Lincoln 31. 2 Lincoln 33.
0: Revising the locations 225 Tilly Court, and it's not in CAD, cross streets of Tilly and Potter for a Berg entry exit zone 16.
1: 31, you're clear. I'll take a single unit.
0: 31, you're clear. Single unit, 2033. I'll show you available, 2037.
1: 32, clear.
2: 2030.
0: 2030.
2: Revising the alarm for Lincoln units. Tilly Court, that's going to be a new subdivision. It's going to be on the west side of the road on Red Line. You want to send it to me, it's going to be in the city.
0: 31, were you clear, direct?

0: to Lincoln 31. Spring Grove lies that the Tilly Court's going to be a new subdivision in their city. I'm going to show you available.
1: 31, you're clear.

0: 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You have a tree into the structure. I'm going to be assessing damage. 276 will be shot in the command.
1: 276, you're on scene with a tree into the structure. You're assessing damage. You have command at 2041.

0: Department Command.
1: Command, go ahead.
0: If you had put this on Duke's notification, yeah, part of the trees and the power lines. 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
1: Here, Claire, 2049.

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1: I'm going to issue a 9-16. Can you show me available for my form?
0: 2052.

0: G76.
1: Ben.
0: Duke has been notified. They will call back with an ETA.
1: Perfect. Thank you.
0: You're welcome. 2052.

0: Department, Schmidt.
1: Schmidt, go ahead.
0: Okay, the trees resting up against the structure, there is no damage to the structure itself. 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Duke will need to come along Schlottman Road and assess the trees that are in the wires. 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You can terminate command release attack, ladder 76, G76 available.
2: G76, you're clear. 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No wires down. You're terminating command release attack. 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
3: Hey, hold there, we're good.
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5: 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Advised his girlfriend told him that her adult son is on the property. She told him several times to leave, and he won't. So Kim's smiling, and it does didn't kill her.
3: Third, fourth, one.
5: Thirty-four, you're clear. 33 responding, 2059.

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1: Clear, thank you.
0: You're welcome, 21 and 9.

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0: 9:55. I'll call back. 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He's having a problem with his watch.
1: You're clear.
0: 21:32.

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1: Medic 31.
0: Yes.
1: The patient's refusing help. They're requesting cancel.
0: You're clear. Can you show us available on quarters?
1: 22, 21.

0: 9 Paul 55 in Animal Complaint, 5474 Brewer.
1: Nine Paul 55.
0: The complaint advised there are 4 raccoons on the property, requesting they are removed because they're making a lot of noise.
1: Correct.
0: 2222.

0: St. Paul 34, not active dispute with the neighbor, 9841 Morrow Whistle.
1: Maple, but 4 foot.
0: 22-32.

0: 9 call 55, a traffic crash, no injuries in the area of 123 in Green Tree.
1: Nine call 55. I'm calling it. That's that disabled London. It's been out with multiple times tonight. They've been working on it. They're trying to get a hold of the owner over in Middleton. No crash. You can clear it out.
0: Yes, sir. 2244.

0: Gilligan 11, squad traffic for a fall at Avalon by Otterbein, room 208.
1: 211, clear.
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1: Very well, I'll take a single unit.
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0: Clear, 231, single unit, APOL 32, I'll check back in Bill 2311.

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1: Thanks all very much.
0: 48 in Grandin, King Union Lincoln, 6684.
1: Your time stop is 2319. 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
1: Sorry, I'm clear. What's your ETA?
0: ETA is 20 minutes.
1: Sorry, I'm clear. You're sleeping on me.
0: Here, clear. 23:24.

0: Hey, Walter.
1: Sorry, go ahead.
0: Actually, I'm using that to 9 Papa to 5 Cliff.
1: You're clear, 9 Paul 55.
0: Or 9 Paul 55.
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0: Okay, you're clear. London, I'm coming from London as well.
1: You're clear, 2326.

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0: I'll be in the 100 block of Commercial Way. Gonna be a gold sedan. Get your registration here in a second.
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0: 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Mary 3, David 1, 3-6, right?
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0: I got a female unconscious in the driver's seat.
1: You're clear, do you want me to start fire?
0: All of us.
1: Medic 57, EMS 56, request a cancel from the alarm company.

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4: 31, clear, clear.
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0: 331.
4: That table's away.
0: You're clear. Table's away. 2331.

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1: You're clear. Out of the jail, 013.

0: 14, Hall 15, suspicious person. Air sex of 63 to 741.
1: 15, go ahead.
0: There's a transfer from Monroe, male walking in the roadway, eastbound 63, wearing a blue button up. No further information.
1: Clear.
0: 015. And 8 Hall 15, do you want to handle single unit or do you want a second?
1: 15, single unit.
0: You're clear. 015.

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1: K-Call 12.
0: As for smoke detectors going off, no signs of smoke or fire. Clear, 017.

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0: April 15th I'll be out with him. Be on 63 about a half mile east of 741.
1: Hey, Paul 15, you're clear. Yeah, what's the mile, 0.7? Half a mile east of the intersection.

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1: Chief 29, go ahead.
0: Show me on scene, single family, residential, lock gate. Customer coming open gate for me.
1: Your clearance was a single family residence, an open gate, or reserve issue?

0: communications from Chief 29. Okay.
1: Chief 29.
0: We were able to gain access from a lot of people.
1: I'm sorry, but you were or were unable to gain entry?
0: We were able to gain entry from a lot of people.
1: You're clear.

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0: 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Edward William 83, Sam Quint

0: 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Safety check.
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1: April 15.
0: I'll be out 75, southbound. Call the 38 over 6 with OSP and Franklin, injury traffic crash.
1: Yeah, clear. On team 1, 3, 6.

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0: Franklin's advising, or Chris, we're requesting you bring a backboard over to the charger.
2: 2012, 911 hang up at the enclave.
0: Okay. 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
1: 2-1-11.
0: I'll be at Bowman Park with an individual in the hammock.
1: That's clear. You're on scene 134. Hey, Paul 12, heading you to 2-1-11, suspicious person at Bowman Park.
2: Hey, Paul 12.
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2: Yeah.
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0: They're doing ACLS protocol. ETA is about 10 minutes.
2: Yes, I wanted to ask.

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0: Hey, Paul 15.
1: I'll be clearing here momentarily. I can meet with Middletown. Probably be a 20-minute ETA.
0: That's clear. 148.

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1: K-12-30,
0: man. 5506 Southbound 71. King David Edward 4440.

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It's 2:13. 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
1: You called us.
0: Southbound 71 of 74. Brantford Ridge.
1: Did you advise the 74?
0: 34.
1: Go ahead with your flight.
0: Stand by. We're still rolling. We're stopped at the 33.5. Ridge is going to be New Mexico, San Frank Charles, 943.

0: 39, stand by. 12, your time is up. It's 226 out of New Mexico. It returns on 8. 2026, unknown make, international.
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0: 2011, OSC requesting mutual aid for a traffic crash. 40 over 6, 75 northbound. I'm showing you as my closest unit.
1: Two zero eleven.
0: It's going to be a Toyota Corolla on the right berm. They hit a deer. The deer's possibly still in the vehicle.
1: 11 clear.
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1: 15 clear.
0: Clear 529.

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1: Time is off 536, I returned to Colonel 1 to a black 2016 Dodge 2-door sedan with the Hoover Heights.

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Central Work High North News, prepare a copy of OFO Monroe. Central Work High North News, be on the lookout for a stolen vehicle out of Monroe. It's going to be a black Dodge Ram dually pickup truck, license plate Paul Nora Edward 6470. Last seen from Monroe following the vehicle, northbound on 75 in the area of 122. Vehicle was going high rates of speed. Relayed by Warren County Comm Center 555.

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0: 8, Paul 15, squad traffic for a stroke at the TCU in Ottermine, 844 Shaker Drive.
1: 15, please.
0: 6, 23.

0: 套餐。OSB is requesting a unit to assist at mile marker 39, I-71 northbound. They do not have any units available for a black cow on the right shoulder of northbound lanes. Do you have anyone available?
1: You put it on me, we'll get to it.
0: You're clear? You're attached. 6.5.
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0: TZ-12, road hazard, area of I-75 northbound, enter from West Central.
1: TZ-12.
0: OC and Franklin are blocking the ramp to 75 due to a previous accident this morning. A car is wanting a Springboro unit to come and help direct traffic as it's getting backed up. We did speak to OC and they advised to hope to have the ramp back open in the next 30 minutes.
1: TZ-12, that's clear.
0: 636.

0: to Lincoln 11 on traffic offense, intersection of Crossley Road and Red Line 5 points going southbound.
1: To Lincoln 11.
0: The complaint is no longer following. Still gathering further information. Last seen a white Ford all over the road southbound on Crossley.
1: 11, clear.
0: 648.

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1: That's clear. To like an 11 clear draft.
2: 11 clear.
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0: Contact from the 28 to the 45, UTL on the cow.
1: You are clear, UTL on the cow. You're back to the 654.

0: 2 Zebra, 22. Intoxicated driver, intersection South Main and West Mill.
1: 22.
0: Still gathering further. Last seen northbound on Main, drove into traffic. License plate 058. Baker John, Baker Robert. I don't know the vehicle yet.
2: That's fair. Coming out.
0: Clear and route. I do have a new update. The vehicle is now stopped in front of 550 North Main.
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0: Multi-signing you to a caddy-cat from Franklin, 530 North Main Street. Franklin said that with a white Ford Escape with Tennessee plates, 058. Boy John, boy Robert. Driver is in talks. It sounds like your previous call, and they're waiting on a spring unit to respond.
1: Nice one, thanks.
0: You're clear. On scene, Central.

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1: 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I'm conducting a test. 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
0: You're clear, Texas 45. 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
1: You're clear. I appended our call to Franklin, Connecticut, and had to switch the address.
0: Okay, clear.
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0: On Long Furling, there's a car in the middle of the road that looks like it was possibly stolen. Somebody chopped it up and dumped it in the roadway.
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0: 8, Paul, 21, a traffic crash, Dixie in Manchester.
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0: No injuries, 2 vehicles pulled into the lot of Marathon, a white Ford Fusion and a red truck.
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0: You're clear at 11. Lincoln 21, electrical hazard, Red Lion and Crossley.
2: 2 Lincoln 21.
0: Low hanging wire, we're sending the fire department.
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0: St. Paul, 23 Road Hazard, 2600 block of Wilmington Road.
1: Call 23.
0: Black cable across the roadway, not electrical for complainant.
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0: 816.

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0: We have wires across the road. 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

0: On scene, 826 tag returns current on a silver 2018 Hyundai four door out of Morrow.
1: I'm going to have the road shut down here on Red Line 5 Points at 8208 to 8322.
0: You're clear.

Attention Warren County Primary 1 units. Red Line and 5 Points Road is closed from 8208 to 8322 for wires down at 828.

0: 2, Zebra 21, traffic stop.
1: 2, Zebra 21.
0: Hi, this is Franklin at City Rail with Ohio. Temporary plates, Victor 24, 5, 6, 6, 8.

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0: 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Henry Sam William, 3481.

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1: Paul 22. Paul 24.
0: Neighbor screaming and throwing objects down the stairs. Can hear a female, Becky Howard, yelling, "Stop hitting me. Give me my stuff back."
1: Paul 22, I'm clear. Paul 24, clear.
0: 844. APOL 25, chest pain, Turtle Creek Center, 5232, State Route 63.
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1: Virtually what I'm seeing, we've got communication lines across the roadway. I'll be on the
0: west lane and Neil Armstrong Way with an oversized load and overhead.
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1: While being checked at the jail, Rachel Harlan's advising an inmate called her from the jail stating that her son was in a physical altercation.
0: Okay. Have we notified the jail?
1: Yes.

0: she's stating that she called the jail last night and they wouldn't give her any information.
1: What's the supposed victim's name?

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1: And then I have one communication line down across the roadway, two others low-hanging, Wilmington Road be impassable for high-profile vehicles, break the phone number.
3: Go ahead.
1: Or 0 William 113 Edward.
0: Two zero
4: 20. You need to
3: advise
1: whose
3: lines they are.
4: I'm looking at
1: 345. Attempting to find that out now.
0: 5,
1: no info on the pole so far.
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0: April 24.
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7: Can you adjust the road closure on Red Line 5 points from Crosley to Bunnell Hill?
0: You're clear.

0: 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Thank you. Thank you, Chuck.
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0: from Georgia, you know, Stanley at Pinwheel of Georgia. 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
2: April 20.
0: April 20.
2: You show me available from the well-being chart.
0: 902. April 29, April 23, an alarm at Kimba Credit Union at 209 East Forest.
2: Call 23, clear.
0: April 23, clear. April 29, were you clear?
1: 29, negative, yes.
0: An alarm at Kimba Credit Union.
1: Okay.
0: The alarm company did put in here off April 23 that the recipient hung up without verification. Excuse me, for 21 safety check.
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0: You can give me the Kimbo alarm. Check it out. Intrusion alarm not overblown.
1: That is correct. And it's showing a vault motion burglary.
0: You're showing what?
1: I'm sorry, what was that?
0: So you can get your last. Go ahead.
1: It is a burglary alarm, audible on the vault motion.
0: Okay, good. Show me on scene.
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0: Lincoln 6, George 692.
1: I'm showing that returning on a 2018 black four-door Dodge Journey. It is showing current.

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0: Reference this call, did there? Did our reportee leave a name and phone number?
1: Affirmative.
0: Can you read it out to me?
1: Alyssa Sperling, 937-668-2308, 937-668-2308. 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

0: That's all from me, sir.
1: April 22.
0: Give me the 911 on 23 and take him off. He's where?
1: You're clear at 928. April 22, the location's been updated to the 4th Ancient Access, 5701, State Route 350.
0: You're fine.
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0: 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We got voicemail for Michael, Kathy.
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0: Base 2, we're attempting to rush back down the Blackhead construction site.
2: Rush 31.
3: Wilmington Road is going to be closed both directions. Address of 2780. County Road Department has been out and placed signs also at Liberty Cooter and Meadows Lane.

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1: 2811.
0: I'll be at Franklin and 4th with Henry Ocean Frank 4729.

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0: all Warren County primary one units. 2809 Wellington Road is closed to 2789 Wellington Road.
1: I'm sorry, 76.
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1: Utility 76, we were responding in place of ladder 76. 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
0: On call back, we had a male that picked up and hung up again. Now showing at Rogers Park. 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
1: 21, go ahead.
0: For a black trash bag in the roadway near the overpass.
1: You're clear.
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0: 2 Zebra 23, an animal complaint, 155 West Pew. If I have a neighbor's dog doesn't like men, I'm sure if the neighbor's home but the dog's out, dog is laying on the porch, its name is Georgia, he can't get close enough to it to knock on their door.
1: Battalion 21.
2: Okay.
0: We'll also advise these Alcorn.
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0: Okay, you're clear. 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
0: Is she going to be responding in the Liberty Township? First sick person. Break for address.
1: Go ahead.
0: 6405 Sandra Lake.
1: Medic 59, I apologize. What was the name of the street?
0: We got it up now on the pending calls.

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0: 220 San Francisco.
1: 220.
0: Yeah. I'll be pressing at both stage with the high temperature boy Mary, 07, 3 X-ray boy.
1: Have you marked out at 11:04? That was boy Mary. 073 X-ray boy.
0: Yeah, I'm not sure if it's Ohio, same bar.
1: Your Ohio's not in file.
0: Well, it's gonna be temporary through South Carolina.
1: Okay, one moment. And that is a zero, not an ocean.

0: Ocean doesn't work either, not on file through South Carolina.
1: Spoiler.
0: They may not enter their temporary flights.

0: April 23, April 22, domestic at 204 Miami Street, apartment 1.
1: April 23.
2: Paul 22.
0: The neighbor Emily punched Becky. Becky Howard. Now advise him Becky Howard needs medical attention.
2: 22, I'm clear.
1: April 23, clear. Is there not a MARI unit on for this?
0: I'm not seeing one.
1: You're clear.

0: April 22, April 23. They're advised that both parties are separated. Emily's in her house now. No weapons. And Becky's with the caller. Dispatching squad. Room 20, safety check.
1: 45.
0: Clear 45.

0: Impulse 45, now on hang up phase 2, My Valley Gaming, 6000, say route 63, call back, no, voicemail, no name. Maple 22, April 23, they're advising Emily lives across the street from the caller. That's Emily DeLuca. The caller doesn't know what happened.
1: Yep. 22, sir.
0: 11-11.

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0: April 25, Joseph had called back in, revised action on dial.
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0: Clear.

So units in Shoemaker 17 respond in Miami Street. They advise that Donnie Collins was trying to help break the females up. If Emory leaves, it would be on foot. She does not have a license. They did advise Emily was punching Becky. Shoemaker 17 on scene, 1113. 1113, intentional units, primary one restricted. 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
1: Fine, Robert.
0: 11-17. Also, it looks like the EMF units are staged. And Baker 17, you clear?
2: Baker 17, I didn't hear.
0: Kinetic units are staged.
2: They can come in.
0: 11-16.

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1: Shoemaker 17, you can show me out with Emily. 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
0: 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It'll be a follow-up reference call.

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1: April 24. Both have set my checks to 25.
0: Absolutely. 11:23. April 25, sick person, 4158, Goldfinch Court.
1: 25.
0: And the squad's going for sick person, resident husband there, called and said the wife does not recognize anyone.
1: Sure.

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0: to 022 MS traffic for a fall at 325 East Central Avenue, apartment 204.
1: Take call 29 Franklin primary.
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1: 29, I'm going to be unavailable for a while.
0: Okay. April 23, April 22, trespassing at Chubby's.
2: 23, go for best.
0: Stephanie Sizemore has been trespassed before, and she's currently refusing to leave at Chubby's.
2: Okay, just stack it on us.
0: I have it there. She's wearing high pink t-shirt and ripped jeans, standing outside on the porch.

0: Attention all units. The Wilmington Road from the 2800 block is now open. Repeating, all north units. 2809 block of Wilmington Road is now reopened, 1136.
1: Are you able to confirm the address?
0: April 29, what was that traffic?
2: Sorry, I'm trespassing and excuse me out here on the missing person, please.
3: Address is 825 Central Avenue, Carlisle.
0: 1136.
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2: April 29, I'm on a missing person.
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0: Okay, I have other units with that calls too. The vehicle is running.
2: Okay, then notify them they're going to need to contact someone else to come unlock their vehicle.
0: Okay.

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0: I'll have it for you. Just send it to me.
1: 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Thank you.

0: a call 21 at traffic offense, 4200 North, 0 at 123.
1: 21.
0: Southbound 123, a semi crossing the yellow line. They're coming up to the red light of red line.
1: Okay.
0: It's a dump bed trailer.

in Tillyton, 23 plus 21. They gave us a plate of Tom Union Boy, 9107. And that returns Kurtville once on a 2006 Silver Jonathan East trailer out of Jamestown. And they're at the line at UDF.

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0: 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That number again is 513-349-9666. Reference a truck that was stopped earlier at Main and Neil Armstrong. 148.

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2: Zebra 21, go ahead.
0: Tenant dispute, 70 Northbrook Court. They keep having neighbors, work crews that are blocking their mailbox. They've asked them to stop parking there, that they have important mail that's coming, and they still park there, and they aren't getting their important mail delivered.
1: What are you doing?
2: 1201.
3: 2023, inspect that. Neighbor speed on me, take 21 off.
2: 2023, you're clear. 21, are you clear?
1: I'm clear, direct.
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2: St. Paul 22, go ahead.
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0: Caller received a strange call about not showing up to something last week. Gave her case numbers, person named Johnny Miller. Just wants a phone call in reference to this.
2: Zebra 23, you stack that on me.
0: Zebra 23, you're clear. 21, are you clear?
1: Clear, direct.
0: Both units clear, 1204.

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1: April 23, go ahead. 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
0: Can you clear me off the 76 office?
1: You're clear back available 12 to 6.

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1: Susie for 22.
0: Call reports a strange smell coming from the water heater. Still gathering further.
1: That's great. 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
0: Address was incorrect. Jurisdiction was actually in Carlisle. Okay. 12 of 7.

0: 2022, additional information on that fall call. Fire department provided assistance and cleared the call.
1: Great, thank you.
0: Fall of 7.

0: 2M21.
1: Tavern 21, go ahead.
0: For reference, the call with the incorrect address just to confirm that female has been removed in off the floor.
1: Affirmative.
0: Yes, sir.
1: 12-08.
2: 2-0-23.
1: 2-0-23, go ahead.
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0: April 29, April 90. Additional information in reference to the ping, AT&T will cannot provide coordinates at this time. Advisor going back 3 days to see the last. They'll call us back with us in a location.
1: Okay, thank you.
0: 1214.

Attention Warren County North units, be prepared to copy a Volo for OSP. A black Ford Fiesta all over the roadway, cutting off traffic and passing on the shoulder, southbound I-71 near the rest area. Relay Communications Center, 1246.

Additional Warren County units, be prepared to copy a volo for missing person out of South Lebanon. Be on the lookout for missing person Leslie Long, a white female, 5'5", 132, brown hair, blue eyes. Last seen Sunday, 5/17 of 2026 at 2490 U.S. Route 42 in South Lebanon. Last seen wearing a camo hoodie with gray hood and black pants. Schizophrenic and off medication, possible suicidal with drug history. In possession of a large knife and a Bible. She has no family in the area. Unknown where she would be going. Last ping showed her heading northbound on Route 42. If located, stop and check well-being. Authorized Warren County Sheriff's Office, relay Warren County Comm Center, 1242.

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0: Show this unit route to 17 Louise for a smoke detector issue.
1: Okay.

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1: 2022.
0: Pressure 21 called it in, responding for a smoke detector issue.
1: That's it, no officer response.
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0: 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We're out at 3003 Kiefer. 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
1: April 24, clear.
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0: 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We're about 20 minutes away from this incident.

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0: to Adam 32, fire traffic for a fire alarm, 952 Du Bois Road, apartment 1B.
1: 732, clear.
0: Clear at 1327.

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0: Yeah, my 15th. I'm looking in a large three-story multifamily. Building's not evacuated. I have no audible alarms. Snuffle chilling from three sides, left command, kind of over location BMS 15. Investigation.
1: You're ground scene of a large three-story multifamily. Nothing showing up on three sides. Little man, 24, out in the standing at 1333.
0: April 24, give me 45.
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1: 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Chief 19, Engine 19, are you clear? 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
2: Okay. 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
1: Yeah, for 1341.

0: 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Hidden Springs, room 27.
1: Is
0: it 58 year old female fell in the doorway, hit head on the wall, arm and knee, bleeding from the knee, alert conscious, no longer
1: conscious,
0: still bleeding. Respond to the back door awning.
2: I'm sorry, was that
1: Billy
2: Factory?
1: No, guys, can you hear the factory?
0: Requested 1345.
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1: April 29, go ahead. 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
1: Weather 59. Cerulean 20, April 22, an alarm, Wendell Pharmacy, 415 South Main Street.
0: Pointer, sail unit.
1: Cerulean 20, single unit, April 22, are you clear?
0: 22, clear.
1: Both units clear at 1359.

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1: Yeah, very well.
0: Caller advised their ex-wife forged their signature, stole money out of their bank account. They're at the post for report.
1: Yeah.
0: At 1401.

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1: 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April 22, affirmative.
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1: April 22.
0: April 22, go ahead.
1: I added a name and DOB into the call. Can you run that check?
0: 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April 22, I'll advise inquiry.
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1: 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It's a faulty detector. 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
1: 23.
0: Caller advised a fallen tree blocking the hydrant. April 20, go ahead.
2: Sorry, just for clear traffic.
0: April 20, can you revise?
2: No, I thought you had traffic. My apologies.
0: You're clear. 1421. 2 Lincoln 23, you clear. 1421.

0: April 21, stacking squad traffic for a sick person, 7430 Brookstone Drive.
1: Sure.
0: Clear, 1421.

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1: 2 Lincoln 21, go ahead.
0: 2 Lincoln 23, same as Sacred Grove.
1: You're clear. 23, are you clear?
2: 23, clear.
1: Both units clear, 1427.

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1: 2023, I'm clear.
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1: 22, that's clear.
0: 1432.

0: Tuesday the 22. If you could make Tuesday the 20 primary on my phone call on East Street, and I'll go take care of the animal complaint.
1: You're clear making Tuesday the 20 the primary on the phone call, 1433. Tuesday the 22.
0: Right.
1: We have attached the dog warden to that animal complaint as well.
0: That's good. I'll be responding, checking the area.
1: You're clear, responding, checking the area, 1433.

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0: Can you put that on the sexual assault? Put that on 2-0-31. You can take 22 off, and he's aware.
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0: 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That tag returns current no want on a white 2016 Ford van out of Franklin.
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0: Hey, Paul 49, go ahead.
1: My apologies. The address that I just gave you, will you say that it's not a good address and show me that it's 2403 US 42, please?
0: You're clear. 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

0: April 25, checking a road hazard, 3400 block of Hamilton Road.
1: 25.
0: A semi hauling a greenhouse, trying to turn into a driveway. 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
1: Clear.
0: 1508. 2033, a phone call. Lena Kelly, 937-671-0003. 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

0: to Lincoln 32, fire traffic for a fire alarm, 8443 Primrose Way.
1: 32, sir.
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0: 21 clear, 15 to 16.

0: APOL 23, squad traffic for a sick person, 7775, Rochester, Cazadale Road.
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0: Engine 24 is on scene, two-story residential, nothing showing from the outside. We'll be out investigating with commercial.
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0: 2032, I believe, is on the phone. I'll fill out my notes or reference the caller's on.
1: Negative.
0: Okay, clear. 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Go ahead with it.
1: Citizen requesting a VIN check on a white Genesis SUV in the PD parking lot. 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
2: 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You terminate command, release back, Jim.

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1: Fire has transported the patient to the hospital from Brookson.
0: Okay.
1: Clear, 1542.

Attentional primary north units, be prepared to copy a Volo per OSP. Be on the lookout for a gray Honda Accord, Henry Zebra Mary 8690, with damage to the front end, road rage incident, hit-skip vehicle, OSP, out with other vehicle involved for crash report, I-71 southbound, south of Wilmington Road. Relay County, Comstar, 1545.

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0: 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You're responding in place of engine 77. 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
0: Mercy Kings.
1: My apologies. 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
0: 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Paul Lincoln, William 5271.

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0: 11-7 injury crash, 48 in King Street, which trimming the area. 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
0: Male on a black motorcycle, man bun, cut off t-shirt, drinking a Twisted Tea while driving. Advised they are currently stopped at the light, headed towards Kroger on 73.
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0: 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Now the motorcycle is in front of Popeyes.
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0: 1721.

0: Is it okay? I'm in the area. Is there a better location for the motorcycle?
1: Negative. The caller's no longer following.
0: Okay, I was central in Sharps. When the Popeye's location update came out, can you clear it out, ETL?
1: You're clear. Unable to locate 1722.

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3: 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Pull the pole and then pull the house. It's down blocking traffic.
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0: You put me out with two disabled vehicles, 48 northbound, Nelson.

0: 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We'll need to know if a Hunter Spencer is trespassed from the location.
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2: 2131 Travis Scott.
1: I spoke with Spectrum. No tools given. However, they have two technicians in the area working
2: King
1: on their
2: George Sam, 7603.
1: But they will advise them. They did advise that they're both about 13 miles, give or take away. They'll give them the information.
2: You're clear. Thank you.
1: You're welcome, 1814.
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1: Very well, clear.
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0: 1826. Safety Call 35 on callback, was voicemail for a minute.
2: Medic 71, EMS 71, will you clear on the updates?
1: EMS 71, you have traffic.
2: Will you clear on the updates for your patient?
1: The IV or the no lights and sirens?
2: Both of those.
1: Now we're clear on the update by the NBC.
2: Okay, 1826.

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0: In reference to my 91, are there any updates?
1: Negative, just the callback voicemail that I gave you.
0: Clear, break.
1: Good.
0: I spoke with the complainant. Sounds like OSP took over this call. Break.
1: Go ahead.
0: Sounds like it's going to be a road rage incident that went into Monroe. You can show me available.
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Your time is up is 1852, current new one on a light blue 2012 Hyundai 4-door out of Fairborn. North, heading north. Disregard.

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0: 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Just past the complainant.
1: Okay.
0: 1907.

0: 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Hang up. Near the cell tower on London Road. 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AT&T cell towers with us. Connect itself. 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Shown at the AT&T cell tower on London.
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0: 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Reference her grandson. She's requested an OIC. 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
2: Julia 31.
0: So I picked up a French bulldog that was on 73. 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
0: On 42, near 7979 Cross Street of 42, they're advising it's a vehicle all over the roadway, maroon Honda CRV.
1: You're up.
0: 32, I apologize, you're Cross Street, Cedar Hill.
1: It's 32, clear. Is it north or south now?
0: Southbound.
1: You're clear. If you could also advise the Waynesville unit, please.
0: You're clear. 2 William 31.
2: 31, I was clear. Just stack on me for now.
0: You're clear. 1915.

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1: 2 lanes, 31.
0: You can clear out the utility problem if it's in Skidden and helping route to the traffic events.
1: So William 31, you're clear. The last update is that they were consuming 42 from 73.
0: Okay, they're southbound, right?
1: Affirmative.
0: All right, I'm not going to be able to catch up to that. You can clear me out.
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0: Reference to traffic offense, I've checked 42 all the way from 11 UTO on that car.
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0: 2-31-911 hang up. 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Sounds like a pocket dial.
1: Fire.
0: 9231.
2: 2-31, Trevor, come. Meadowlark and Bobby, Ohio Temporary, Victor 357-753.
0: Time to stop is 19:32. Current, no one, unknown color, 16 Mercedes, out of Franklin.

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0: Complaining they can't find her sister, lost you to Rogers Park. They've been looking all over South Lebanon. Time lapse 45 minutes.
2: I'd help the child.
0: It's a 21-year-old white female, blue tie-dye shirt, shorts, lots of tattoos.
2: Yes, I'm missing an adult.
0: Can you repeat your last?
2: Disregards.
0: 1940.

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0: vote.
2: 3312.
0: Attention on Warren County North and South units. Be on the lookout for a white Dodge Charger, newer model, with a black front bumper and animal print all over the vehicle. There's no plate. The VIN was covered up with pink tape. Three black males occupied. Security at Edesa Auto Auction believes they were checking out the place and come back later. Vehicle was last seen northbound on Route 123 towards I-75, relayed by the Warren County Cop Center in 1958.